yes, Willow from Taylor Swift. That is our Drive at 5 song choice from today's Drive at 5 winner, Clara from Vacaville, picking up a 4-pack of Creek Walk Concert Series punch passes. Course of Creek Walk every Friday during the summertime in Andrews Park in Vacaville. Time Bandits are coming, I think, in a couple weeks. And, of course, I think this Friday, the Club 90 is going to be out there. So the Creek Walk Concert Series, a 4-pack for Clara, today's winner. Thank you for being today's Drive at 5 winner and listening to KUIC. Miles Smith on the way. Got Duran Duran and Adele. And hometown traffic updates coming this afternoon for the ride home. Right now, we got Sugar Ray and Someday on KUIC.

Smith on KUIC with Jeff Dorian Tuesday afternoon. Thank you for hanging out. And a reminder, Music on the Waterfront, Sassoon Waterfront, featuring Top Secret this Saturday and then Jazz on Sunday. All the details at our website, KUIC.com. Now, in just a few minutes, I'm going to give you the word that wins. So that's coming up. Traffic on the way as well. And our weather forecast, calling for highs around 90 degrees tomorrow and low 90s on Thursday as we do see things start to warm up here in Solano County. 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P-R-I-Z-E. 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
0: Good afternoon. Eastbound 80, just seeing a couple of stretches of commute traffic. Moving slow in Vallejo, eastbound 80 from the 780 connector until Redwood Parkway. A couple of stretches of slow traffic in Fairfield between 680 and Airbase Parkway. And some stop and go traffic in Davis before the causeway, slowing down right around Richards Boulevard. Just your typical pockets of commute traffic on eastbound 80. No accidents are currently being reported for any of those stretches of traffic. A bit of slowing westbound 80 across the causeway. You should see some fresh air into Davis. Moving smooth as you continue on the westbound 80 side this afternoon. Northbound 680 slowing stretches into Fairfield between Parrish Road and eastbound 80. Highway 12, some brake lights hanging around at the Rio Vista Bridge. More commute traffic on those other freeways. No accidents are currently being reported for any of those chunks of slowing. Otherwise, looking good for the Tuesday drive. That's your KUIC hometown traffic. I'm Lyle Glass.

Adele's Rolling in the Deep End. I'm Jeff Dorian, trying to say in the shallow end. Alicia Keys on the way. Got Journey and Maroon 5. Right now we got Duran Duran at KUI.

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1: Good afternoon. Just a couple of stretches of commute traffic. Eastbound 80, seeing some of your typical pockets of slowing in Vallejo, Fairfield, and Davis this afternoon. No active accidents to report. Just a little bit of commute slowing for the Tuesday drive. Westbound 80, brake lights out of West Sac across the causeway. Freeing up as you head into Davis, and then moving smooth as you continue westbound 80 this afternoon. Highway 12, a couple of stretches of sluggish traffic in Fairfield and Sassoon. Northbound 680, slow in stretches into Fairfield, starting around Parrish Road. Eastbound 4C and stop-and-go traffic in Concord from before 680 until Willow Pass Road. Brake lights continuing eastbound 4 through Bay Point till about Bailey Road. Not seeing any accidents reported as we continue through the drive. More of your typical commute slowing as you're working your way eastbound 4 this afternoon. This traffic report is brought to you by Service Champions. 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I'm Lyle Glass.
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Boy, all right, there we go. The Alicia Keys and Fallen. Now, Journey's embarking on their final frontier tour. I really think it's going to be the end, right? Final show, of course, Chase Center, Journey. Here is Don't Stop Believin' on KUIC.

0: Hosier and Too Sweet here on KUIC. I'm Jeff Dorian. 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
0: Bound 80, still slow traffic in Vallejo, Fairfield, and Davis. Just your typical pockets of brake lights. Not currently seeing any accidents reported along the way. Westbound 80 currently moving smooth. No accidents or delays on the westbound side. Northbound 680, slow and stretches into Fairfield. Slow from Marshview Road until eastbound 80. Highway 12 seeing sluggish traffic around the Rio Vista Bridge. Also stop and go eastbound 4 in Concord. Between 680 and Willow Pass Road, some additional brake lights continuing through Bay Point until about Bailey Road. No active accidents, though, eastbound 4. Just some steady commute traffic as we continue through the Tuesday drive. Otherwise, looking okay on the roadways. That's your KUIC hometown traffic. I'm Lyle Glass.
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Blinding Lights, music from the weekend here on KUIC. Alex Warren's on the way. We got Edwin McCain and Carly Rae Jepsen coming up. And Music and Market this Thursday, Toto Santos Plaza with Super Diamond. 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

0: Alex Warren, Ordinary on KUIC, where it's starting to cool down just a bit. We are going to find warmer temperatures, though. Tomorrow, highs around 90 with sunny skies. Low 90s on Thursday, then back to around 90 on Friday. So it's definitely going to be warming up towards the end of the week. And then this weekend, we should be, again, averaging around 90. Now, next week, I'm seeing some mid-90s in the forecast. Hopefully, you know, that gets changed or, you know, updated. But right now, next week, definitely going to be a warm week. Creek Walk Concert.
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14: Traffic update.
15: Good afternoon. It's still going to be slow traffic eastbound 80. A couple of stretches of brake lights rolling into the evening drive. Moving slow eastbound 80 in Vallejo between 780 and Redwood Parkway. Fairfield seeing some brake lights between the truck scales and Airbase Parkway, and slow out of Davis before the causeway. Slowing down around Mace Boulevard. Should free up headed across the causeway. The brake lights out of Davis are actually improving quite a bit as we continue towards the evening drive. Westbound 80 currently moving smooth. No accidents or delays. On the westbound 80 side, northbound 680, seeing slow-moving traffic into Fairfield before Gold Hill Road. Eastbound 4, still stop and go in Concord. Around the 242 connector, brake lights continuing through Bay Point until about Bailey Road. Traffic easing up out of Concord, but still going to be moving slow through Bay Point this evening. No active accidents to report, just some more hang-around commute traffic. That's your KUIC hometown traffic. I'm Lyle Glass.
14: 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We beat all back to the music. 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

Oh, yeah. We got Carly Rae Jepsen here on a Tuesday afternoon with Jeff Dorian. And I tell you, you got to get some Rick Astley in there, right? So here we are. Rick Astley time on a Tuesday evening. Hometown traffic updates on the way this hour. We got Edwin McCain and Rick Springfield. So stick around. Right now, Rick Astley on KUIC.

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0: update.
1: Good evening. Still got a couple of stretches of slow traffic. Eastbound 80, just some hang-around commute slowing in Vallejo, Fairfield, and Davis. All of those pockets of brake lights continue to improve rolling through the Tuesday drive. On the westbound 80 side, looking good. Moving smooth. Had a little bit of slow traffic over the causeway, but that's cleared up, so free and clear. Westbound 80 this evening. Northbound 680, just a bit of hang-around traffic into Fairfield. Some slowing between Marsh View Road and Gold Hill Road. Eastbound 4, stop-and-go traffic in Concord. Between 680 and Willow Pass Road, more of your typical brake lights hanging around there. No accidents to report. Otherwise, moving pretty smooth for the evening drive. Just a couple of stretches of commute traffic hanging around. 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

no doubt embarking on their hugely successful, wildly successful performance, their residency at the Sphere in Vegas. Only wish I had a chance to go check that out. Benson Boone coming up. Right now we got Rick Springfield, KUIC.

0: things that I've got.
1: Benson Boone, Beautiful Things here on KUIC. I'm Jeff Dorian. Thank you for hanging out. Our own John Young, who's on tomorrow morning, by the way. Here's a reminder. Tune in tomorrow morning. John Young and Cynthia Seats at 5:30 tomorrow morning. But John is going to be out about and about in the afternoon, Friday afternoon, in Dixon, the grand opening of the Buckhorn Barbecue and Grill right off Pittschool Road along 80. We got tickets, John Mellencamp tickets, of course, and Buckhorn's going to be serving up tri-tips, sausage, chicken, and all the popular sides. It's the grand opening of Buckhorn Barbecue and Grill in Dixon, and John Young is going to be out there between 4 and 6. 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
11: Traffic update.
12: Good evening. Still got a couple of stretches of slow traffic. A lot of the brake lights have eased up for the Tuesday drive. A little bit of slowing eastbound 80 in Fairfield between the truck scales and West Texas Street. Just a bit of hang around traffic there. Not too heavy of a backup. Should see those brake lights clearing up soon. Otherwise, looking good. Had some brake lights out of Davis, eastbound 80 before the causeway. That's moving smooth now. Westbound 80 also looking good for the evening drive. Highway 12 free and clear towards Napa and Rio Vista. 680 moving smooth in both directions. Still a bit of slow traffic in Concord, eastbound 4 at the 242 connector. Freeing up before Willow Pass Road. More commute traffic, and those brake lights are improving quite a bit as we continue through the Tuesday drive. A lot of the brake lights easing up this evening. That's your KUIC hometown traffic. I'm Lyle Glass.
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0: When you're walking the dog, when you're eating ice cream, or when you're at the gym.
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0: We have a new actor debuting in Hollywood, and it's AI.
1: Yeah.
0: XYZ with her exactly. God, she said so much with the word yeah. Your XYZ ENT Entertainment Report, all brought to you by Eggland's Best. Let's talk about this AI actor debut.
1: Yeah, so you guys, you may have heard of her before.
2: Yes.
1: Her, it, Tilly Norwood.
2: Yeah.
1: Yeah, so this was last year. Everybody was like, oh, what's going to happen? You know, they were like, right. We're making an AI actor. So now they're making a movie with her.
2: Sure.
1: It's called Misaligned. It's Particle 6, which is the studio
2: house.
1: Who created yeah. her.
0: Are there real actors in it too?
2: So no.
1: Here's,
2: this is, keep going, Audrey, but I have a lot of thoughts about this.
1: Well, you go ahead. It's really just, it's supposed to be her coming of age story. It's supposed to
2: right.
1: be like funny and silly, but also drama and like explore our interaction with AI and like our fears about AI and whatever.
0: Okay.
1: And like,
2: so the issue I have with this is when we first heard about Tilly Norwood last year, they were trying to get her basically like signed. They wanted
1: yeah.
2: her to be a part of like SAG or, you know,
0: WME.
2: Yeah, exactly. And everybody was like, absolutely not, which is the right take to have.
1: Yeah.
2: This movie, however, it's not as though there's an AI actor among a ton of real actors.
0: Okay.
2: This is an entirely made AI film. It's essentially animation.
0: Got it.
2: Right?
1: Yeah.
2: And it's her story. So like, they've already pigeonholed this AI character as just that. Like Tilly Norwood, I can't really see after a film like this going and doing something with Brad Pitt.
0: Yeah.
2: You know
1: right.
2: what I'm saying? Like, you just, like, you're an AI product
0: well,
2: in an AI movie.
1: Yeah.
0: I was thinking, because it's kind of like when they made Scooby-Doo and Scooby's not there, or like Blue's Clues and like, you're
2: right,
0: gonna
2: right.
0: be talking
2: just
0: to a
2: acting
0: puppet.
2: Around. Mm-hmm. Yeah.
0: But I mean, we've been doing it with Audrey for a while now. She's, she's
2: oh
0: not
2: my
0: real.
2: God.
0: Audrey, AI Audrey?
2: This is sick. This is sick work.
0: Audrey's
2: here we go.
0: Audrey's very real.
2: Fight later.
0: You know how I know she's real? Because she's looking at me with very disappointed
2: yeah.
0: eyes right now.
2: Yep. Yep.
0: All right. The Tilly Norwood acting debut is coming. What
2: it's
0: was the name
2: the
0: of the film?
1: Misaligned.
0: So
2: yes.
0: ironic. All right. Your XYZ ENT Entertainment Report, all brought to you by Eggland's Best.
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0: just might. I call him the upstairs hamster because when we were doing the show from my apartment back in the day, he would patter around his little cage of an apartment above me. And Jordan can attest to this. This neighbor that I have.
1: Yeah, it's like a Seinfeld episode. Yeah.
0: Literally, one of those characters. And for the last year, he's been splitting his time in Canada, so I haven't had to deal with him a lot.
2: Okay, Canada.
0: But he just not only let me know he was moving back, but also decided to give me an update on an issue he has via voice note. This is a 2-minute and 20-second voice note.
3: Hey, Eric. I noticed that there was, like, a weird white bump on my bumper. I don't know what happened. I don't care. Truly do not care. I rubbed it and most of it went away. There is, like, you know, the tiny, tiny little thing. Like, my honest opinion is I drive a box in the city and it doesn't matter. So, like, really don't give a but regardless, please be careful.
0: So he's accusing me of bumping his car. Mind you, I don't drive a white car.
1: I was going to say, one, you don't drive a white car, but also it's not like he's accusing you. He's like leading up to accusing you.
0: Yeah. Well, wait for it. So he opens with that, but then he continues the real reason that he wanted to send me a voice note. Again, so I would know his tone, not a text message.
3: Sure. And the other thing is the way that you're parked right now is really hard for me to give him a now. Like give like that. An 8-point turn, and even with my tiny car, so I would appreciate if you were just a little bit more mindful about it.
0: When he sent this, I was parked perfectly within my spot. He had more than enough room to get in and out. The issue is he doesn't park in his spot, so it makes it harder for him. Whatever. I get it. It can be a little tight. Feel like he could have gone about it different. But then when you think, like, okay, you got your point across, no, it keeps going.
3: It's, like, super small, and I sound like such a little Karen when I say this, so I'm sorry for saying it at all.
0: 2 minutes and 20 seconds on a voice note to let me know, A, that he saw a ding on his car that he accused me of.
1: Sure.
0: Which I don't drive a white car.
1: Right.
0: But also then goes on to just over-explain when he could have just been like, hey, do you mind moving the car over a little bit?
1: Right.
0: Yeah. I have never complained to this guy, even though he is so loud. He screams across his apartment.
1: He's a very loud guy. I will say that, yeah.
0: I have a laundry list of things that he could do to be more considerate.
3: Sorry for listening to me for 2 minutes.
1: I think it's funny that he didn't just straight up ask, like, hey, could you scoot your car over a little
0: totally
1: bit?
0: Totally fine, right?
2: Literally text. Yeah.
0: It was a stream of consciousness, and I benefit of the doubt, I understand, like, okay, you didn't want it to sound too annoying or harsh, but, like, you spent 2.5 minutes to send me a voice note.
1: And I gotta imagine that was, like, take three.
0: Oh, my God.
1: You know.
0: My question is, I want to now raise a few issues with him. Very kindly, I'm not trying to be too much of what he is doing right now, but, like, he screams across his unit. And now that he's going to be home more, I need him to be more mindful, is his word, that his kitchen is right above my bedroom and that he's loud and there's just, like...
1: Are you going to hit him up?
0: It took everything in me not to say something then and there, because I'm
1: sure.
0: Like, then it just seems very tit for tat.
2: Yeah.
0: But
2: uh-huh.
0: I'm going to wait it out a few weeks and then be like, hey, I'd appreciate if you also could be a little more mindful.
2: Yeah.
0: Should I send him a voice note?
2: Yeah.
0: Okay. All right.
1: Hey, I don't think you should.
0: I almost said his name on the air. Hey, hamster.
2: I think you should. I think you should be like, hey, since this is how we communicate now.
1: Damn.
0: This is our love language.
1: This is how we communicate now. It was wild.
0: My upstairs neighbor sent me a 2.5-minute voice note to basically accuse me of hitting his car, which I didn't, and then also just parking a little too close for comfort, even though I'm well within my parking spot.
1: Sure.
0: What would you do? XYZ content on Instagram. Let me know.
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0: Your tech tidbit on XYZ with Eric Zachary, all brought to you by Aglands Best. Today's technology news is a very interesting article that Jordan found.
1: Yeah, so Siri is now breaking into like the fully like AI customizable space. You know, obviously Apple was going to jump in the conversation with Gemini and ChatGPT, Claude being out there. Mm-hmm. They want to take Siri from basically like the voice activated like helper, for lack
0: Hello.
1: Of terms.
0: How may I help you?
1: Exactly.
0: Today,
1: you know? Now you can, you know, as they start to fully integrate AI into her with the new iOS 27 update, you can now control her pacing of speech and more creepily her expressivity.
0: Okay.
1: So it's tone. Interesting, like on a sliding, like her tone, but like, you know, if you want her to be more friendly or like a little bit kind of, I don't want to say sarcastic, but.
0: So Apple's big update is just the classic, a man telling a woman to smile more.
1: Whoa.
0: That's what it sounds like to me.
1: Like,
0: hey Siri, could you be a little happier?
1: Yeah, no, I mean,
0: gross.
1: Depending, it's not necessarily like happier. Mm-hmm. It's like, you know, when that you always get like, if you're getting directions in maps and you got to hit a rerouting, the expressivity will definitely be like, rerouting.
0: It's condescending.
1: Yeah,
0: there.
1: It's a little more condescending, so you feel bad. But this is just the beginning of their AI rollout and integration within the iOS system. So
0: don't love it.
1: Yeah, yeah. Could be a little weird if you really love Joaquin Phoenix and her. You know, that's going to be more of a documentary than it is a fiction.
0: Do you use Siri, Audrey? Because you're just very anti-AI. But
2: no.
0: Do you consider Siri AI?
2: I do. I don't use Siri either because I feel like I never even set it up on my phone.
0: Do
2: like
0: you speak
2: I can't.
0: To text?
2: No.
0: Ever?
2: No.
0: Do you use anything AI at all?
2: I really, like,
1: she really
2: kinda
1: doesn't.
2: Don't. Oh, like,
0: analog.
1: Yeah.
2: I don't know. It's partially, it's just that I never, like, started using it. So I feel like that's.
0: It's just you're not dependent or needing it or anything.
2: I just don't.
0: Do
2: I'm
0: you
2: not
0: spell
2: like.
0: Check?
2: Well, yeah, I suppose.
0: Okay, I'm just trying to find the line here. It's fine. It's XYZ with her.
1: She's totally independent of your technology.
0: Do you use a typewriter? Your tech tidbit all brought to you by Eggland's Best.
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0: We have a new actor debuting in Hollywood, and it's AI.
1: Yeah.
0: XYZ with our exactly. God, she said so much with the word yeah. Your XYZ ENT Entertainment Report, all brought to you by Eggland's Best. Let's talk about this AI actor debut.
1: Yeah, so you guys, you may have heard of her before.
2: Yes.
1: Tilly Norwood.
2: Yeah.
1: Yeah, so this was last year. Everybody was like, oh, what's going to happen? You know, they were like, right. We're making an AI actor. So now they're making a movie with her.
2: Sure.
1: It's called Misaligned. It's Particle 6, which is the studio
2: house.
1: Who created yeah. her.
0: Real actors in it too?
2: So no.
1: Here's,
2: this is, keep going, Audrey, but I have a lot of thoughts about this.
1: Well, you go ahead. It's really just, it's supposed to be her coming of age story. It's supposed to
2: right.
1: be like funny and silly, but also drama and like explore our interaction with AI and like our fears about AI and whatever.
2: Okay.
1: And like,
2: so the issue I have with this is when we first heard about Tilly Norwood last year, they were trying to get her basically like signed. They wanted
1: yeah.
2: her to be a part of like SAG or, you know,
0: WME.
2: Yeah, exactly. And everybody was like, absolutely not, which is the right take to have.
1: Yeah.
2: This movie, however, it's not as though there's an AI actor among a ton of real actors.
0: Okay.
2: This is an entirely made AI film. It's essentially animation.
0: Got it.
2: Right?
1: Yeah.
2: And it's her story. So like they've already pigeonholed this AI character as just that. Like Tilly Norwood, I can't really see after a film like this going and doing something with Brad Pitt.
0: Yeah.
2: Do you know
1: right.
2: what I'm saying? Like, you just, like, you're an AI product
0: well,
2: in an AI movie.
1: Yeah.
0: I was thinking, because it's kind of like when they made Scooby-Doo and Scooby's not there, or like Blue's Clues and like,
2: right,
0: gonna
2: right.
0: be talking
2: just
0: to a
2: acting
0: puppet.
2: Around. Mm-hmm. Yeah.
0: But I mean, we've been doing it with Audrey for a while now. She's, she's
2: oh
0: not
2: my
0: real.
2: God.
0: Audrey, AI Audrey?
2: This is sick. This is sick work.
0: Audrey's
2: here we go.
0: Audrey's very real.
2: Fight later.
0: You know how I know she's real? Because she's looking at me with very disappointed
2: yeah.
0: eyes right now.
2: Yep, yep.
0: All right, the Tilly Norwood acting debut is coming. What was
2: it's
0: the name
2: the
0: of the film?
1: Misaligned.
0: Misaligned.
2: Yes.
0: So ironic. All right, your XYZ ENT Entertainment Report, all brought to you by Eggland's Best.
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0: I call him the upstairs hamster because when we were doing the show from my apartment back in the day, he would patter around his little cage of an apartment above me. And Jordan can attest to this. This neighbor that I have.
1: Yeah, it's like sure. a Seinfeld episode. Yeah.
0: Literally, one of those characters. And for the last year, he's been splitting his time in Canada, so I haven't had to deal with him a lot.
2: Okay, Canada.
0: But he just not only let me know he was moving back, but also decided to give me an update on an issue he has via voice note. This is a 2-minute and 20-second voice note.
3: Hey, Eric. I noticed that there was, like, a weird white bump on my bumper. I don't know what happened. I don't care. Like, truly do not care. I rubbed it, and most of it went away. There is, like, you know, the tiny, tiny little thing. Like, my honest opinion is I drive a box in the city, and it doesn't matter. So, like, really, don't give a But regardless, please be careful.
0: So he's accusing me of bumping his car. Mind you, I don't drive a white car.
1: I was going to say, one, you don't drive a white car, but also it's not like he's accusing you. He's like leading up to accusing you.
0: Yeah. Well, wait for it. So he opens with that, but then he continues the real reason that he wanted to send me a voice note. Again, so I would know his tone, not a text message.
3: And the other thing is, the way that you're parked right now is really hard for me to give him an out. Like, give like that 8-point turn, and even with my tiny car. So I would appreciate if you were just a little bit more mindful about it.
0: When he sent this, I was parked perfectly within my spot. He had more than enough room to get in and out. The issue is he doesn't park in his spot, so it makes it harder for him. Whatever. I get it. It could be a little tight. Feel like he could have gone about it different. But then when you think, like, okay, you got your point across. No, it keeps going.
3: If it's super small and I sound like such a little Karen when I say this. So I'm sorry for saying it at all.
0: 2 minutes and 20 seconds on a voice note. To let me know, A, that he saw a ding on his car that he accused me of.
1: Sure.
0: Which I don't drive a white car.
1: Right.
0: But also then goes on to just over-explain when he could have just been like, hey, do you mind moving the car over a little bit?
1: Right.
0: Yeah. I have never complained to this guy, even though he is so loud. He screams across his apartment.
1: He's a very loud guy. I will say that. Yeah.
0: I have a laundry list of things that he could do to be more considerate.
3: Sorry for listening to me for 2 minutes.
1: I think it's funny that he didn't just straight up ask, like, hey, could you scoot your car over a little bit?
0: Totally fine, right?
2: Literally text. Yeah.
0: It was a stream of consciousness, and I benefit of the doubt, I understand, like, okay, you didn't want it to sound too annoying or harsh, but, like, you spent 2.5 minutes to send me a voice note.
1: And I gotta imagine that was, like, take three.
0: Oh, my God.
1: You know.
0: My question is, I want to now raise a few issues with him. Very kindly, I'm not trying to be too much of what he is doing right now, but, like, he screams across his unit. And now that he's gonna be home more, I need him to be more mindful, is his word. His kitchen is right above my bedroom, and that he's loud, and there's just, like...
1: Are you gonna hit him up?
0: It took everything in me not to say something then and there, because I'm
1: sure.
0: Then it just seems very tit for tat.
2: Yeah.
0: But I'm going to wait it out a few weeks and then be like, hey, I'd appreciate if you also could be a little more mindful.
2: Yeah.
0: Should I send him a voice note?
2: Yeah.
0: Okay. All right.
1: I don't think you should.
0: I almost just said his name on the air. Hey, hamster.
2: I think you should. I think you should be like, hey, since this is how we communicate now.
1: Damn.
0: This is our love language.
1: How we communicate now is wild.
0: My upstairs neighbor sent me a 2.5-minute voice note to basically accuse me of hitting his car, which I didn't, and then also just parking a little too close for comfort, even though I'm well within my parking spot.
1: Sure.
0: What would you do? XYZ content on Instagram. Let me know.
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0: let's keep it clean, Chris, and everybody else out there in Radio Land. Thanks for listening. Thanks for tuning in to Hometown Mornings. My name, John Young. Her name, she needs no introduction, but it's fun to do anyway. The great Cynthia Seitz. Good morning, Sin. Happy Wednesday.
1: Oh, I need introduction. I do. I crave it, and folks are wondering, who is she? So, yeah, introduce me. Thank you.
0: You are very welcome. Nice Earl Grey tea, by the way. I like the smell of the honey in the tea.
1: Yeah, do you like
0: that'll
1: that?
0: Work. Well, it offsets the smell, which is almost industrial disaster sometimes coming from the KUIC commissary. So it's a nice balance. That's all I'm saying. Nice.
1: Yeah, our barista just really.
0: Call it, whoever that is, a barista, is a serious compliment. Also kind of the stank coming off of our local baseball teams, both losing again yesterday and falling precipitously out of the running. Our Sacramento A's were number one in the AL West. They are now number four. Aren't there four teams? I'm just saying. Anywho, Giants lost
1: again.
0: They
1: were number one for what, 2 weeks?
0: Well, that's what I was, man, was I bandwagoning it. Got my A's gear out, feeling good. The band is just kind of dressed in haphazardly, sort of like a rainbow, which is cool because nobody's supporting anybody right now. But we're supporting each other. That's what we do. The band, that's your cue to... Thank you. Give Cynthia the music she so richly deserves. How's it going on the roadways early this morning, friend?
1: I really thought you were going to go into all you need is love, kind of. All you need is... it's not bad out there if you're between Sassoon and Fairfield, Highway 12 Rio Vista. That's still pretty quiet in both directions from Walters to Beck. We do have the stop-and-go traffic. Vallejo, westbound 37 from Walnut to the lane merge. Be careful in Benicia, particularly on the bridge. There's a high wind advisory in effect. And we're seeing just some heavy traffic. Pittsburgh, westbound 4 between Railroad and about Bailey. I'm Cynthia Seitz, and that's your hometown traffic update.
0: Thank you, my friend. Speaking of the weather, we've got sunny and warmer conditions. We knew the warm was coming. Today it begins with a 91-degree high expected in Vacaville, Fairfield, Sassoon City's waterfront area. If you're in Dixon and Davis today, you'll be around 92 degrees. Upper 80s in Antioch and Pittsburgh, and around 75 degrees in Vallejo and Benicia. Still pretty nice, unseasonably, I won't call it cool, but this is more like June weather than July. But you know the heat's coming, so get ready for it. Speaking of getting ready for it, our Choose Your Concert Getaway. 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Who would you go see? 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They're on tour. I know Harry Styles is going to be at Madison Square Garden for like a 30-day residency. 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Well, here's how it works. 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

0: got to check out the Box Officer podcast, starring our very own Mel McKay and Derek Zemrick, her partner Derek. 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Check that out when you get a chance. In the meantime, it's 5:46 in the morning on what's going to be a sunny and warmer day with temps in the low 90s in Vacaville, Fairfield, and Sassoon City, upper 80s in Antioch and Pittsburgh, and mid-70s in Vallejo and Benicia. We'll take a look around the roadways now. Cynthia Seitz, who is she's a fan of the temps when they hit about, I don't remember, Sin, is it 89 to 91? That's your range where it's
1: just, you got it.
0: Yeah.
1: Come on. Right there.
0: I know. Yeah.
1: Dialed. He's so good. Hey, West Sacramento to Vacaville, westbound 80. That is so good. There are no problems that I can identify from the causeway to the Nut Tree. Stop and go traffic in Vallejo. That's to be expected. Westbound 37 from about Wilson Avenue to the lane merge. And then Pittsburgh, westbound Highway 4 just has some sluggish traffic between Harbor and Bailey. I'm Cynthia Seitz, and that's your hometown traffic update.
0: Thank you, Cynthia. It is 5:47 in the morning. Our friends at the Food Bank of Contra Costa and Solano County need your help, and not just your donation help, although that is a huge help. They stretch a dollar, and they can feed families literally with just a couple of your donation dollars. They have different partners who come in to help match gifts. A lot of great stuff goes on at the Food Bank of Contra Costa and Solano County. They also need you to be advocates for some of the legislation that comes through, California and at the national and the federal level that is not helpful to our families in need in our communities. And they'd really love people to help be advocates, you know, to write to officials and encourage them to support things like the SNAP program and other programs that help feed families, communities, literally, in our areas, in our hometowns. If you want to get more involved with the Food Bank of Contra Costa and Solano County, they'd love to hear from you via their website, which is foodbankccs.org. foodbankccs.org. Hey everybody, John Young here. 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

0: Taylor Swift's Fate of Ophelia, 95.3 KUIC. John and Cynthia with you. I should say happy Wednesday to all y'all. It's going to be a nice one. It's going to be a little warmer than yesterday because, well, it's July. 91 degrees expected today in Vacaville, Fairfield, and Sassoon City. Upper 80s in Pittsburgh and Antioch, and mid-70s in Vallejo and Benicia, with some more heat expected tomorrow. Yeah, it's going to start feeling like July by this weekend. Right now, let's find out how it feels on the roadway as you try to make your way to work or summer school or really getting out of town early, like Tom and the band might do. Cynthia, good morning to you.
1: It's not a bad feel if you're between Vacaville and Fairfield, westbound 80. There's some heavy traffic, but it's not bad at all. 505 to the Cordelia Junction. Vallejo traffic, yeah, that's stop and go. Westbound 37, Wilson Avenue to the lane merge. And Pittsburgh westbound 4 now slowing down in stretches between Loveridge and Willow Pass in Concord. I'm Cynthia Seitz, and that's your hometown traffic update.
0: Thank you, Cynthia. We'll have a little chat ski at 6:30 about upcoming Buckhorn Barbecue grand opening in Dixon. That's going to be a blast. Can't wait to be a part of it. We'll tell you all the details we know coming up at 6:30. But right now, I do know this. Bay Area perks are in full effect at KUIC.com. 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Race over, if you will. Hey, it's John Young from KUIC.
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0: Dylan DePerry and Four Non Blondes and What's Up on 95.3 KUIC. We're about to find out, at least when it comes to traffic. What's up, Cynthia Seats? What's going on out there, friend?
1: I want to step outside and I want to say, and my neighbors would be like, please stop it. Fairfield to Vallejo, westbound 80. What's up is that it's heavy traffic flow, but there are no problems from the Scales to the Carquinez Bridge approach. Vallejo westbound 37 is where it's bogged down between Wilson Avenue and the lane merge. Traveling Pittsburgh westbound 4, that traffic a little bit slow now from Loveridge till you get to Willow Pass in Concord. And there's some slow traffic that is over in Isleton. This is westbound 12 between Jackson Slough Road and Highway 160. 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I'm Cynthia Seats, and that's your hometown traffic update.
0: Thank you, Cynthia. 6:20 in the morning. Have you ever wondered what happens after wastewater disappears down the drain? We had a great conversation with Rochelle Canonis from the Vallejo Flood and Wastewater District. It was on Monday, talking about their upcoming Behind the Flush open house. It's basically the Vallejo Flood and Wastewater District opening their doors to the public for a special behind-the-scenes experience called Behind the Flush. It happens this Saturday, July 11th from 11 to 2. It's a free, family-friendly open house offering a rare opportunity for community members of all ages to tour the VFWD's wastewater treatment plant and discover how wastewater's cleaned, how it's treated, and safely returned to the environment. This is a great chance, especially for kids who might not understand the miracle of modern plumbing and how it works, to check out Behind the Flush, a fun, engaging way for residents to learn about the critical work happening every day behind the scenes, according to Rochelle. A great interview we had with her on Monday. Face painting, hands-on activities for the kids, aspiring young scientists as well. They'll have the ice cream truck serving cool summer treats out there, freshly popped popcorn, prizes and giveaways too. We've got the details posted to X, Facebook and Instagram and under the announcement section at KUIC.com.
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0: is required at the end of that song. I see a lot of the in-studio orchestra playing along. That is fun. Welcome to Hometown Mornings. 8:31 in the morning. John Young here. Cynthia coming back around 6:45 to check the roadways. Your weather today going to be sunny and warmer. I know right now we got some cloud cover throughout the Far East Bay areas, but ultimately it's going to feel like a July day with a 91 degree high expected in Vacaville, Fairfield, and Sassoon City. 87 degrees expected in places like Pittsburgh and Antioch today. If you are out there in Vallejo and Benicia, temps will be in the mid 70s with more heat expected tomorrow. Speaking of the heat, go ahead, man, throw it up there. Yes, you know what I'm talking about. The grill's rocking. Yeah, it is. With the Buckhorn Barbecue and Grills grand opening in Dixon. This is good stuff. And give me the music. That's what I'm talking about. It's about time we got to use the sizzling meat sound effect. Why? Well, because if you haven't been to the Buckhorn Barbecue and Grill yet, you got to check out their menu. I mean, incredible tri-tip, sausage, chicken, all kinds of great salads, too, for those of you non-meat eaters who want to be a part of this fun. All the popular sides are served, too. The grand opening of the Buckhorn Barbecue and Grill in Dixon, out there in Ari Lane, where the old Mary's Pizza Shack used to be, next door to Starbucks. It's easy to find. You can see it right off I-80 at Pitt School Road. It's going to be a blast. We're going to be out there this Friday from 4 to 6, giving you a chance to win stuff like, oh, I don't know, John Mellencamp tickets. Dancing Words Tour coming to NorCal, and you could be at that show. It's going to be a fun community event, the brand new Buckhorn Barbecue and Grill in Dixon. I'm thrilled to be a part of it. Always love me some Buckhorn Barbecue, and they've got something literally for everybody. Be a part of this thing. 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

0: 103 KUIC. John and Cindy, the quick reminder, hockey fans, listen, I know it's July and you know the ice is melting around the world, but Ice and Aces is the name of the Vacaville Jets hockey program's poker night fundraiser. Ice and Aces, I love that. It's a charity event for the Vacaville Jets youth hockey organization in Vacaville. It's going to take place July 25th at the Elmira Firehouse, which we've been to several events there. It's a great place to have an event. It's 6080 A Street in Elmira. They're going to have all kinds of great stuff. Obviously, it's a Texas Hold'em type tournament with a silent auction, a pasta dinner, a cash bar, and a chance for you to raise money for the Vacaville Jets while having a blast. Corporate sponsorship opportunities, by the way, are available if you know somebody who'd like to get involved there. We've got the details under announcements at KUIC.com. Check that out when you get a chance. In the meantime, let's check out Cynthia Seitz's KUIC hometown traffic updates. Good morning, Sin.
1: Good morning to you, John. Hey, West Sacramento, westbound 80, we've got some slowing now from Highway 50 through the causeway. But after that, westbound 80 looks good through Davis, Dixon, and into Vacaville. Traffic remains stop and go in Vallejo, westbound 37, Wilson Avenue to the lane merge, and then it will continue slow over to Skaggs Island. Benicia has a high wind advisory in effect, but the gusts don't appear to be causing any issues for travelers crossing the Benicia Bridge span on southbound 680. That looks good, and it rolls well through Martinez and into Concord. Pittsburgh westbound 4's got some slow traffic from Loveridge till you get over to Willow Pass in Concord. I'm Cynthia Seitz, and that's your hometown traffic update.
0: Thank you, friend. It's 6:46 in the morning. We're less than 45 minutes away from diving into the box of trivia. We'll do that at 7:30 and give you a chance to win one of those family four packs of punch passes to the Creek Walk concert series in Vacaville. They're in Andrews Park through August 7th. All kinds of great bands, and you'll be there if and only if you can win whatever, you know, you win the game, essentially, when I pull a question from the box and I read it to all of y'all and you answer via the email and we get a winner. It's fun. It's happening at 7:30. This is also fun. If you are attending summer school and you or your kids are involved in a summer school program, KUIC's Teacher of the Month is now expanded to include nominations for anybody who works for and with your child's school. That could be the school nurse there for your kids. It could be the crossing guard helping keep everybody safe. It could be the folks working in the lunch room. It could be the office staff. The possibilities are endless. Show your love for local teachers or school support staff and nominate one of them for KUIC's Teacher of the Month. It's brought to you by Potrero Hills Landfill. 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

0: little stargazing with Miles Smith there on Hometown Mornings 95.3 KUIC. Welcome to the program. We're doing a little cloud gazing right now, a little cloud cover here and there, especially in Vallejo and Benicia, but that's going to clear up and give us temperatures that are a little more July-like than they've been most of so far in July. 91 the high expected today in Vacaville, Fairfield, Sassoon City. Dixon and Davis will be in the low 90s, upper 80s in Antioch and Pittsburgh, and Brentwood should be about 86 today. 75 degrees out there at the Couturo campus on Mare Island. If you're headed to Benicia, Martinez, temps will be in the mid-70s there. Cooler in San Francisco, but again, the heat is on. It shows up in a bigger way tomorrow. Right now, we check in with Cynthia. Get the latest hometown traffic updates for your Wednesday morning commute. What's going on, Sin?
1: Traffic a little sluggish in West Sacramento, John. Westbound 80 from Highway 50 to the Causeway. Sassoon, westbound 12. Rio Vista also heavy between Emperor and about Sunset. Vallejo, northbound 29. Traffic slowing from Mini Drive to Napa Junction. And stop-and-go traffic continues. Vallejo, westbound 37. Wilson Avenue to the lane merge. And then slow out to Skaggs Island. Pittsburgh, westbound 4 now has stop-and-go traffic also. That's between Railroad and Willow Pass in Concord. I'm Cynthia Seitz, and that's your hometown traffic update.
0: Thank you, Cynthia. About 25 minutes from now, we will dive into the Wednesday box of trivia. Give somebody a chance to win a family four-pack of punch passes. Not for the drink punch band. We're talking about the Creekwalk Concert Series. You punch your card to see all those great concerts out there in Andrews Park in Vacaville through August 7th. Now, your chance to win coming up at 7:30. But right now, speaking of concerts, KUIC has your chance to choose your concert, any show, anywhere in the U.S. of A. And we're taking care of your flight, your hotel, and you get to bring somebody with you. This is a very, very cool concert, based again, a very cool concert. I mean, I guess it's your choice which concert. I mean, My Chemical Romance is on tour, AC/DC's on tour, Ariana Grande, yes, Harry Styles is going to be at MSG for some like 30-day residency. There's all kinds of shows you could choose. As long as they're here in the continental U.S., you're good to go. Here's how you do it. We have words that win. The first one coming up a little over an hour from now at 8:10. Then another word at 12:10. Then another word at 5:10. Just three words that win per day. Through the 24th, it is? Yeah. Anyhow, you've got a chance to text those words when you hear them to 844-833-8221. That's how you get into the potential winner's circle to go see the show of your choosing anywhere in the U.S., along with the hotel and the airfare taken care of. Again, it's Choose Your Concert. The details are not only plastered all over social media, X, Facebook, and Instagram, but right there on the homepage of KUIC.com. 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

0: 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In the meantime, let's check in with Sin. We've got the latest hometown traffic updates for you. What's going on, Cynthia Seats?
1: Well, you've got a decent drive right now. Vacaville to Fairfield, westbound 80. There's no problems from 505 to the Cordelia Junction. Still a lot of stop and go in Vallejo, westbound 37, Wilson Avenue to the lane merge. And then it will stay slow till you get over to Skaggs Island. And Pittsburgh, westbound 4 has got stop and go between Railroad and Willow Pass in Concord. 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I'm Cynthia Seats, and that's your hometown traffic update.
0: Thank you, Cynthia. We're 11 minutes away from diving into the Box of Trivia. A lot of you are regular Box of Trivia players. We appreciate that. If you're new to the game, again, I sound like I'm lecturing, but this just helps move the process along. If you're new, you have never won anything from us, so you haven't played the Box of Trivia game before, when you email in your guess to jyoung at KUIC.com, make sure we have your address, your phone number, and your date of birth. And you may say to yourself, why? Are you going to sell my information to somebody? No. But for some reason, our system is set up for if we don't have those bits of information, we can't get you your prize or stay in touch with you to get your prize to you, should there be some sort of a hang-up. So just make sure we have the information we need so we can give the prizes to you.
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1: Guitar part there. Olivia Rodrigo's Good For You on 95.3 KUIC. 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Not sure why I shouted that last line. Okay. Because we're excited that we're playing the Box of Trivia game. And we're excited about the prize. You could win a 4-pack of Creekwalk Concert Series punch passes. Right, you punch pass your way into these shows at Andrews Park, Creekwalk Plaza in Vacaville, Club 90s, Time Bandits, Township, Pop Cats, Los Cochinos, all kinds of great bands. You'll get to see them through August 7th, 6:30 to 9:30 p.m. On the Solano County's most popular summer concert series. You could be there if and only if you can get through whatever question I pull from this box of trivia. I'll read it to all of y'all. Email back your best guess, jyoung@kuic.com, all right? I promise not to exaggerate the website again, or the email address. It's fun to say KUIC.com. I don't know why that's fun. Here's the question. Elvis Presley. There you go. You remember him, right? Elvis Presley made his radio debut this week 72 years ago, which would be, I think, 1954, if I'm doing my math correctly. Okay, so let's just call it 1954. Elvis Presley made his radio debut. What song did he debut with? He sang a particular tune as he debuted on the radio 72 years ago. What song was it? Was it A, Heartbreak Hotel? Was it B, Too Shy? Or C, That's All Right? Heartbreak Hotel, Too Shy, or That's All Right? It's one of the three. Which one is it? jyoung@kuic.com.
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1: Box of Trivia game is back in full effect, and the question the box provided us is thus. Elvis Presley made his radio debut this week 72 years ago. It's 1954. It's really before, like, rock and roll was really a thing. It was just beginning to emerge on the radio back then. What song did he debut with? What was the song you could hear Elvis doing back in 1954 on the radio? Was it A, Heartbreak Hotel? Was it B, Too Shy? Or C, That's All Right? Come on, Tristan. Too Shy? Too Shy is Kaja Gugu from 1983. You know that. A lot of you got this right because I think a lot of you were, I don't know, hitting the Google hard, but it was Judy who got it right first. Yes, it was That's All Right. That's all right, mama, that's all right. Is that... It's my quick Elvis doing That's All Right. The Heartbreak Hotel came around in 1957 when my mom and dad were both 17-year-old high school students. So there you have a little Elvis Presley trivia you can use at your next trivia night. Yes, Judy, it's you scoring the really cool prize pack, a four-pack of Creekwalk Concert Series Punch Passes happening Friday nights from now through August 7th, 6:30 to 9:30 p.m. at the Creekwalk Plaza in Andrews Park. Top quality performers for music, fans of all ages. 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You're going, Judy, courtesy of 95.3 KUIC. 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

0: July just started there on 95.3 KUIC. And this is just starting on July 19th, Community Movie Nights in Vacaville. Free movies beginning with Moana, which is happening on July 19th at Crossroads Christian Church out there at 190 Butcher Road in Vacaville. They're in Pence Park. Should be a lot of fun. Entertainment starts 90 minutes prior to the movie's beginning, again on July 19th. Moana starts at 7:30, Community Movie Nights, free movie nights in Vacaville. We've got the information posted to our X, Facebook, and Instagram social media platforms. 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In the meantime, we'll connect with Cynthia, get the latest hometown traffic updates out to you. What's going on, Sin?
1: Well, we've got a little bit of heavy traffic, Sassoon. Westbound 12, Rio Vista, that's between Emperor and about Sunset. And Fairfield westbound 80 can be sluggish between Highway 12 East and the Cordelia Junction. In Vallejo, westbound 37, stop-and-go traffic is from the Mare Island Bridge to the lane merge. And Napa westbound 12, Jamison Canyon has got some stop-and-go from Kirkland Ranch to Highway 29. Over in Contra Costa County, Pittsburgh westbound 4 is stop-and-go from Railroad to get to Willow Pass in Concord. I'm Cynthia Seitz, and that's your hometown traffic update.
0: Thank you, Cynthia. That first word that wins in our Choose Your Concert coming up at 8:10, we'll talk more about that just after 8 o'clock, how you could choose where you want to go, who you want to see, and how you're going to get there. Okay, you don't choose how you're going to get there. We're going to fly you there, but that's beside the point. 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

0: Fox Warren's Ordinary on 95.3 KUIC, where we have your chance to choose your concert. Any show, anywhere in the U.S. of A. We're taking care of your flights, your hotel, and you get to bring somebody along with you. Here's what's happening. About 6 minutes from now, you get the first word that wins. We have three of them today, 810, 1210, and 510. You hear the word, you text it to 844-833-8221 for your chance to choose your concert. All kinds of great concerts to choose from. Look them up. Google concerts in 2026. And if they haven't happened yet, you could choose that one if you win. Details are right there on the homepage of KUIC.com. Good luck to you. Right now, it's not luck, it's science. Cynthia Seats and a look at the traffic. You didn't do it by luck, people. Just scientific.
1: No, there's no luck involved here. Let's be specific about this. This is West Sacramento, eastbound 80, between the causeway and about Childs Road. You've got stop-and-go traffic. That's due to a two-car crash that's blocking the two left lanes. So be prepared to slow down if you're headed towards the Capitol to do some work or business this morning. That's what's going on, and that's why you are slow. We've got some heavy traffic. This would be in the opposite direction, West Sacramento, westbound at 80. That's from Highway 50 to the causeway. And if you're in Sassoon, you've got a little bit of heavy traffic, westbound 12 Rio Vista between Emperor, off and on till you get over to Beck on the Fairfield side. Vallejo traffic westbound 37 remains stop and go between the Mare Island Bridge and the lane merge. There's also stop and go Vallejo northbound 29 between Highway 37 and Napa Junction. Napa westbound 12 Jamison Canyon's got stop and go between Kirkland Ranch and Highway 29. I'm Cynthia Seats, and that's your hometown traffic update.
0: Thank you, Cynthia. 8:05 in the morning. Yeah, we're 5 minutes away from that first word that wins in the Choose Your Concert contest. Again, you're looking for details. 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
0: 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It's almost 8:10 in the morning. Let's call it 8:10. Band, give me the music, if you would, please. Nice. Yeah, our Choose Your Concert game in full effect, which means you need the next word that wins. Okay, it's the first word that wins of the morning. 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No, that's the actual word. The word is fun, F-U-N. 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The word is fun. 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

0: Nancy, something probably folks in her rummage club did accuse her of being. Who are you, Francis, a new radical? You talking to your grandkids that way? Why? Good times at the Pasadena Rummage Club back in the day. It's 8:18 in the morning. Took you back, didn't I? Cynthia Seeds, take me forward. Take me where I need to go. KUIC hometown traffic updates. What's shaking?
1: I'm going to take you to this accident working in West Sacramento. It's eastbound 80 at the Causeway, a two-car crash blocking the two left lanes. And then there's a separate solo crash also in the same area blocking the left lane. So that's what has traffic stop and go solidly back to Childs Road. In the opposite direction, traffic is slow. West Sacramento westbound 80 from Highway 50 to you cross the Causeway. Vallejo westbound 37 still has stop and go traffic between the Mare Island Bridge and the lane merge. And Napa westbound 12 Jamison Canyon. That traffic is now just slowing between Kirkland Ranch and Highway 29. 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I'm Cynthia Seitz, and that's your hometown traffic update.
0: Thank you, Cynthia. Folks, be careful out there. It is going to be sunny and a little warmer today with a 91-degree high expected in Vacaville, Fairfield, and Sassoon City, 87 in Antioch and Pittsburgh in mid-70s, in Vallejo and Benicia with more heat coming tomorrow. 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

0: question, would I lie to you? The answer, of course, is no here on Hometown Mornings. 95.3 KUIC. No lying here. Just a whole lot of hootenanny fun as we play the What Do You Think game. 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I'll ask you a question. You respond via the email address, jyoung@kuic.com. Simple and easy. First person in with the correct answer wins not only this four-pack of Creekwalk Concert Series punch passes. That's cool in and of itself, right? But we're going to throw in a $40 gift certificate to Pacific Ace Hardware on Merchant Street in Vacaville. So you double Vacaville prize pack here for answering the following question correctly. This is kind of a fun one. I know we're back into the fun trivia questions. I say keep it light and fun. That's why people tune to the station, not to necessarily learn things, but have some fun with these trivia questions. The International Blank Spitting Championship took place in Traverse City, Michigan this past Saturday. It actually did happen. It was that Saturday, the 4th of July. They had the big old blank spitting championships in Traverse City, Michigan. What do you suppose? What were they spitting out there at Traverse City, Michigan? I know the Googling is going to be intense, but that's part of the fun here. International Blank Spitting Championships. Traverse City, Michigan. You tell me what they were. JYoung@KUIC.com.
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0: 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The International Blank Spitting Championships took place in Traverse City, Michigan this past Saturday. What type of spitting do you think was taking place? We're getting some interesting guesses, including pea spitting, watermelon seed spitting, basic seed spitting, sign spinning spitting. Not sure. We've got beer spitting. God, Giselle, that's a good guess. It's not correct. A couple of you did get this right, but Jimmy got it right first. We're talking about cherry pit spitting. Who knew? This is ironic because I had some of the best dark red cherries yesterday from one of our local farmers in the Roseville and Placer County area. And what I loved about those cherries is the seeds weren't that big. It was mostly cherry fruit with a tiny seed. It's like, yeah, whatever. But I guess enough of those cherry seeds make for good cherry seed spitting at the International Cherry Pit Spitting Championships at Traverse City, Michigan. Thanks to everybody. Thanks to Giselle and Craig and Don, the folks over there at CDRC. We appreciate you, Jeffrey, and the crew, Alan, Annie. We can't do the game without you. It turns out Jim's the one walking away with a four-pack of Creekwalk Concert Series punch passes. Yeah, celebrate the summer night at Creekwalk Plaza in Andrews Park with top-quality performers. Music fans of all ages, including you, Jim, are going to be thrilled to discover and enjoy the most popular summer concert series in Solano County. But wait, there's more. You got yourself a $40 gift certificate to Pacific Ace Hardware on Merchant Street in Vacaville, courtesy of where else? 95.3 KUIC.
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0: 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Just click on that tab there or go to our socials, X, Facebook, or Instagram, or all three, and let us know what songs you'd like to hear for the 10 and 2 stretch right there. 8:46, let's find out what Cynthia knows. Hometown traffic updates. It's been a little challenging this morning, Cynthia. What's the latest out there?
1: We got to the end of the morning commute, and it got dicey. So let's go Davis, eastbound 80 after Childs. Two separate crashes cleared to the center divide and the right shoulder. Tow trucks are still there on the scene. That has traffic stop and go backing you up to at least Mace on the approach. And it's stop and go in the opposite direction, West Sacramento, westbound 80 from Reed Avenue until you cross over the causeway. Vallejo still has some stop and go, westbound 37 between the Mare Island Bridge, and the lane merge, and some slow traffic in stretches. Vallejo to Napa, northbound 29, mini drive till you get to Highway 12, Jamison Canyon. I'm Cynthia Seitz, and that's your hometown traffic update.
0: Thank you, Cynthia. Awesome job as always. We'll do this again tomorrow, the Thursday edition of Hometown Mornings, just after 8 o'clock on tomorrow's program. Really looking forward to an interview with Carl Vinson about the upcoming Men's Breakfast Brunch. It's a way to get together, fellowship, and kind of, you know, men sharpening men, folks getting mentorship where they need it. We'll have that conversation with Carl coming up just after 8 o'clock on tomorrow's program. We've got the information, by the way, posted about that, all the details and where that where the group meets. Cordelia at the Denny's, I believe, on the second Saturday of the month. Information posted to X, Facebook, and Instagram. In the meantime, you'll find this coming up all over the place, the free summer party fun run put together by Fleet Feet in Vacaville. 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We'll put those details up on our X, Facebook, and Instagram, where you find all this great stuff, or just check out Fleet Feet in Vacaville.
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Hello, John Young with you here, and a whole host of great artists lined up for you. Ed Sheeran, the band Magic, Aha, Rihanna, Taylor Swift. They're all coming up after Jimmy Cliff's cover of I Can See Clearly Now. KUIC.

0: And the sky is sunny and things are getting warmer today on this Wednesday, July 8th. We've got a 91 degree high expected in Vacaville, Fairfield, and Sassoon City, 87 degrees in Antioch and Pittsburgh, and 75 degrees expected in Benicia and Vallejo today.
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0: Hey everybody, John Young here. 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

hope you'll join me and the KUIC crew this Friday. That's the 10th of July, just, what, 2 days from hence, at the grand opening of the brand new Buckhorn Barbecue and Grill in Dixon at the site of the Old Mary's Pizza Shack right there on Ari Lane. 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

So the 10 a.m. stretch is brought to you by Mancini Sleep World. Rest easy. Lots of great music for you coming up this hour. Hall & Oates, Kelly Clarkson, Plain White Tees, even some Miley Cyrus. Only from today's best mix.

0: Well, there's today's best. Yes, he is. Bruno Mars, and I just might. Thanks for joining me at KUIC today, my friend. Listen, your hometown weather. Whoa, your hump day weather. It's going to be gorgeous today, a high of 88, but we do have gusty winds happening up to 20 miles per hour this afternoon. Tonight, it'll be clear with a low of 59, more gusty winds. Tomorrow, looks like we're going to have a high of 93, but just a bit and piece of a breeze in the afternoon. Most of this is going to stay the same for Friday and Saturday, highs between 90 and 94 degrees. Woo! Lows overnight in the upper 50s and low 60s. Okay, coming up next after the break, it was the one major star in the music business who did not attend Taylor Swift's wedding.
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So if this year feels more like a staycation for you and your family, as opposed to major expenses with, you know, a destination vacation featuring hotels and airports and cost of airline tickets, well, check this out. Wallet Hub, you know, it's a personal finance website. It recently released its annual ranking of the best and the worst U.S. cities for staycations. Yeah, they compared 182 cities across 41 metrics, including recreation, food and entertainment, and rest and relaxation. The number one spot here in our state, San Diego. Following right behind it was San Francisco. Now, at the other end of the spectrum, the worst place for a staycation happens to be, Oakland, Santa Ana, Chula Vista, and Fremont.

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0: Younger you? Miley Cyrus. KUIC. Hey there, it's Jerry Stewart with you. Happy hump day. 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Pretty cool. All right, Mariah Carey standing by for you next.
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Every July 8th, everybody is to indulge in the classic dessert. 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

0: The Man I Need from Olivia Dean on 95.3 KUIC. How are you today? It is hump day. We're this much closer to the weekend, my favorite time of the week. Yes, I'm so covered in boxes all throughout my house, I could just scream. I know, I'm doing a box per day. That's about all I can handle, especially since I have a sick little dog at home. I know, did you see our socials? You'll see what I'm talking about. Hey, it's Jerry Stewart with you. Your hometown weather, just nothing but sunshine straight through Saturday. Highs are going to rise into the upper 80s through the low 90s through Saturday. Then things are going to warm up. Yeah, come Monday and Tuesday. We'll talk about that later. All right, we do have some gusty winds happening, especially in the afternoons, and those will rise to about 20 miles per hour. Lows overnight dropping into the upper 50s and low to mid 60s. Yowza, 72 now in Vacaville. Coming up, it's Rixton.
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Well, I've learned a few things since I've moved into a new house over the past 3 weeks, right? I've learned that I had two priorities. 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

0: Taylor Swift with a featured soundtrack from Toy Story 5. That's called I Knew It, I Knew You. Have you seen the movie yet? I haven't, but I hear it's absolutely fantastic. Tom Hanks just goes overboard, man. Okay, we're going to get to more winning coming up in less than 35 minutes. I hope you'll play Choose Your Contest with me. 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And when you hear that word, you'll need to text us back. 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

0: Your words that win in the Choose Your Concert contest, happening in just a couple of seconds here. Jerry Stewart with you. 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So tons of sunshine between today and Saturday. Highs rising into the upper 80s and low 90s. Then we've got gusty winds still happening today through tomorrow night. Just know that high winds can get up to about 20 miles per hour. So lows overnight dropping into the upper 50s to low and mid 60s. Yowza. Oh my gosh. Right now, 75 in Vacaville. Let's get to your word that wins, my friends. You know you have to text us, right? 844-833-8221. Here's the word. Rock. R-O-C-K. 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Go get it, honey. Text us now, and good luck.
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When you let her go. So I stopped by a Subway on Elmira and Nut Tree. You know, the nicest young lady was helping me this morning. When I walked in, they were listening to KUIC, the best greeting ever. So I'm standing there listening to John Young, and I wanted to reply to him. But, you know, obviously I didn't have a microphone in front of me. But I got a great protein wrap.

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0: Justin Biebs from Today's Best Mix. I'm Jerry Stewart in the middle of the mix with you. I want to remind you, John Young is going to be hosting a great party this coming Friday evening. It's the grand opening of Buckhorn Barbecue and Grill in Dixon. 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Coming up, it's Nelly Furtado after the break.
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Hey, I'm very happy to be sharing some office space with you today. I'm Jerry Stewart, and coming up this hour, we're going to hear some Outfield, Ed Sheeran, Alanis Morissette, even some Starship. Hey, did you know about our Bay Area perks? I know you've probably been hearing us talk about it. Well, we want to get your Bay Area perks on. So go to KUIC.com. 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

0: Well, she's done it again. Yeah, Taylor Swift, her Eras Tour, the final show concert film, she's landed an Emmy nomination for it. Congrats to the bride. Oh, do you still call them a bride when they're less than a week married? Okay, I forget all the etiquette around that. Jerry Stewart with you. I want to get to your hometown weather. Actually, we've got nothing but sunshine straight through Saturday. Highs will rise into the upper 80s and low 90s. Little breezy still today, tonight, tomorrow, and tomorrow night. You can expect gusts up to 20 miles per hour. Now, we've got lows dropping into the upper 50s and low to mid 60s through Saturday night. Things are going to be warming up after that. There we go. 79 now in Vacaville. And coming up next to entertain you, it is Usher and Outfield.
1: 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In Calistoga, catch weekly concerts in the park. Thursday, July 16th, catch Kid Galaga, known for their fun, high-energy performances of 80s and 90s hits at Pioneer Park. In Sassoon City, come out to the Sunday Jazz on the Waterfront, featuring the band The Notes of Choice, this Sunday on the Sassoon City Waterfront. In Sacramento, the California State Fair is coming from July 17th through August 2nd, featuring headline acts like Babyface, Tower of Power, Casey and the Sunshine Band, and many others at Cal Expo. And in Sassoon City, get registered for another nature event and marsh walk Saturday, July 18th at Rush Ranch. 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
1: That's Madonna and Sabrina Carpenter from today's Best Mix, 95.3 KUIC. That's called Bring Your Love. All right, well, bring your love of ice cream sundaes right here with me to KUIC. I've got your KUIC contemplation for the day. Today is National Ice Cream Sundae Day. 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Now, coming up, Leanne Womack, plus after 2 o'clock, it's Jeff Dorian.
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2: The 10 and 2 stretch is brought to you by Mancini Sleep World. 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

The 10-2 stretch brought to you by Mancini Sleep World. Rest easy. Don't get me wrong. I love the Pretenders. I'm Jeff Dorian. Good afternoon. Coming up, we got Pink, got Adele, got Sarah McLachlan, and a whole lot of others. Right now, The Calling.

0: Miles Smith, stargazing on a Wednesday afternoon with Jeff Dorian. Thank you for tuning in. It is going to start to get warm. Well, today we're going to be hitting right around 90 degrees, but it looks like on Thursday, tomorrow, we are going to be in the mid-90s, dropping back down to the 90-degree mark Friday. But over the weekend, we should find our temperatures in the mid-90s here in Solano County. We got Eric Carmen and Pink coming up next.
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It's Better Broken here on KUIC. 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

0: Gonna risk it all with Bruno Mars here on KUIC. I'm Jeff Dorian. Well, the Choose Your Concert contest is going on right now. That's any show anywhere in the USA. We're taking care of your flights, hotel. You can bring a friend, too. And listen for the words that win and get qualified. Now, the words are going to be announced at 8:10. So you missed that one. 12:10. Oh, you missed that one, too. But the next one's coming up at 5:10. So no reason to miss that one. 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And then enter it into your phone and then text that word to 844-833-8221 for your chance to win. 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

Jonas Brothers and Sucker here on KUIC. Well, good afternoon. We got Lyle Glass with hometown traffic updates this hour to get you home safely. So stick around for that. A full look at our weather forecast. We got a word that winds at 5:10, of course. And Alex Warren on the way right now. Natalie Imbruglia starting us off this hour on your hometown station. 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

0: It's Warren's Ordinary here on KUIC. I'm Jeff Dorian. We're going to check in with Lyle, get a hometown traffic update coming up. The weather today, sunny, and going to find our high right around 90, mid-90s tomorrow, then back to 90 on Friday, but we are going to be in the low 90s over the weekend. Coming up, fun and Tom Petty, and a hometown traffic update right around the corner. Jazz on the water.
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0: 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In Sassoon City, come out to the Sunday Jazz on the Waterfront, featuring the band The Notes of Choice, this Sunday on the Sassoon City Waterfront. In Sacramento, the California State Fair is coming from July 17th through August 2nd, featuring headline acts like Babyface, Tower of Power, Casey and the Sunshine Band, and many others at Cal Expo. And in Sassoon City, get registered for another nature event and marsh walk Saturday, July 18th at Rush Ranch. 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
8: Good afternoon. Eastbound 80, seeing a couple of stretches of slow traffic. A pocket of brake lights in Fairfield, right around the 680 connector, and a chunk of slowing between West Texas Street and Travis Boulevard. Pocket of brake lights out of Dixon, eastbound 80, just before Pedrick Road, and some slow traffic in Davis before the causeway. Brake lights starting right around the UC Davis exit. Should free up headed across the causeway this afternoon. Just your typical pockets of traffic. Not currently seeing any accidents reported for those chunks of slowing. Westbound 80 currently moving pretty smooth. Highway 12, I do see a couple of small pockets of brake lights in Fairfield and Sassoon. Also slow at the Rio Vista Bridge. Eastbound 4, sluggish traffic in Concord. Around the 242 connector, freeing up about Willow Pass Road. Just your typical pockets of brake lights as we continue through the drive. Not currently seeing any accidents to report this afternoon. That's your KUIC hometown traffic. I'm Lyle Glass.
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fun and we are young here on KUIC. Well, a reminder to join our own John Young. 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
1: Good afternoon. Moving pretty smooth as we continue through the Wednesday drive. Seeing a couple of stretches of brake lights. Eastbound 80, slow traffic out of Davis before the causeway. Slowing down right around Richards Boulevard. Should free up headed across the causeway. Westbound 80, I see a stretch of traffic over the causeway. It'll free up into Davis. Going to see those brake lights easing before Childs Road. Looking good continuing through Davis. I do see a stretch of traffic westbound 80 into Vacaville. Going to be moving slow between Midway Road and Meridian Road. I don't currently have any accidents reported there. A bit of an odd chunk of brake lights this afternoon. I'll keep an eye on that as we continue. Checking back in on the eastbound 80 side, I have reports of an accident in Vacaville eastbound 80 at Peabody Road right around the Davis Street exit. It looks like reports of a tire in the left-hand lane. I'm not currently seeing any traffic in the area, but you may see a little bit of slowing. I do have reports of some vehicles swerving around that. Some additional debris in the left-hand lane as well this afternoon. Other freeways are looking pretty good, though. A bit of slowing eastbound 4 in Concord at the 242 connector, Highway 12, some brake lights at the Rio Vista Bridge. Just commute slowing. That's your KUIC hometown traffic. I'm Lyle Glass.
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So-

0: Chaperone here on KUIC. I'm Jeff Dorian. Oh, we're looking forward to another Creek Walk concert, and this time it's going to be on Friday. All right, so Friday, high-energy, choreographed dance party show, Club 90, will be in Andrews Park for the Creek Walk. That is this Friday. 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
12: Good afternoon. Seeing a couple of stretches of brake lights rolling through the Wednesday drive. Nothing too bad. Eastbound 80 is mostly moving smooth. I see a little stretch of brake lights right around the 680 interchange in Fairfield and a bit of slow traffic out of Davis before the causeway. Those brake lights starting just past Richards Boulevard this afternoon. Hang around commute traffic. No active accidents are currently being reported for those couple of pockets of brake lights. Otherwise, moving pretty smooth. Westbound 80's looking good. Kind of a nice Wednesday light in terms of the traffic. Highway 12, a couple of small stretches of slowing in Fairfield and Sassoon, and then slow traffic around the Rio Vista Bridge. Eastbound 4, stop and go in Concord between 680 and Willow Pass Road. Your typical pockets of brake lights this afternoon. Not currently seeing any accidents reported on other freeways. That's your KUIC hometown traffic. I'm Lyle Glass.
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Zed and the Middle, Maren Morrison there as well with Gray. I'm Jeff Dorian. Good afternoon, Tim. We got Taylor Swift's Opalite on the way, Madonna and Christina Aguilera in hometown traffic updates for your Wednesday ride home. Right now, Enrique, KUI.

0: Miss Swift or Miss Kelsey. There you go. Taylor Swift, not even married a full week already. I haven't really heard anything from her, really, regarding the wedding. I guess they're kind of keeping it. Maybe they're on honeymoon. I don't know. But that is Taylor Swift's Opalite from Life of a Showgirl. Coming up, we got music from Taylor Cruz, Madonna, who's got a new album out, just came out last week, and we got Gnarls Barkley on the way. We're also going to check in with Lyle, see how the roads are looking, and a look at our weather forecast. And tonight, we are going to find our temperatures in the mid-50s. Now, it is going to warm up tomorrow. Sunny skies, mid-90s. Back to 90 on Friday, much like today. But then this weekend, we are going to be mostly in the mid-90s, at least on Saturday. Coming up, Taylor Cruz and Madonna.
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9: Traffic update.
10: Good afternoon. Got a couple of stretches of commute traffic continuing through the drive. Eastbound 80, a pocket of brake lights in Fairfield between West Texas Street and Airbase Parkway. Just a bit of hang around. Commute slowing there. No active accidents to report. Sluggish traffic out of Davis. Eastbound 80, slow before the causeway. Those brake lights starting around Richards Boulevard should free up headed across the causeway this afternoon. Some of your typical commute traffic, not currently seeing accidents to report. Not too heavy a traffic out of Davis, but some slow moving brake lights. As you're headed that direction, westbound 80 currently moving smooth. Northbound 680, a bit of slow traffic into Fairfield around Gold Hill Road. Highway 12, seeing some stop and go traffic around the Rio Vista Bridge. Heavy brake lights in Concord. Eastbound 4, moving slow between 680 and Willow Pass Road. Just your typical pockets of slowing on other freeways. No accidents are currently being reported. That's your KUIC hometown traffic. I'm Lyle Glass.
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0: traffic update.
1: Good afternoon. Moving slow eastbound 80, seeing a couple of stretches of slow traffic. Brake lights in Vallejo between 780 and Redwood Parkway. Fairfield seeing a chunk of slow traffic from 12 east until about Air Base Parkway, and some stop and go traffic out of Davis before the causeway. Traffic starting at Richards Boulevard should free up headed across the causeway this afternoon. Your typical pockets of brake lights, not currently seeing any accidents reported for those chunks of traffic. Westbound 80 is currently moving smooth, no accidents or delays. Other freeways, just going to see some more commute traffic. Highway 12, some brake lights through Fairfield and Sassoon. Northbound 680, a stretch of slowing into Fairfield before Gold Hill Road. And eastbound 4, still stop and go traffic in Concord between 680 and Willow Pass Road. No active accidents on those other freeways. Some more commute traffic for the Wednesday drive. 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That's your KUIC hometown traffic. I'm Lyle Glass.
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Gnarls Barkley's crazy here on KUIC. Well, here's something crazy. I want to give away a prize for the Drive at 5 winner. A 4-pack of Creek Walk Concert Series punch passes could be yours. Now, of course, the Creek Walk happens at the Creek Walk Plaza in Andrews Park in Vacaville every Friday. Some great bands. Club 90 is playing this Friday. Time Bandits are coming up. And a lot of other Los Cochinos. So celebrate the summer in downtown Vacaville in Andrews Park with a 4-pack of Creek Walk Concert Series punch passes. And you could be the winner right now if you dial 707-448-KUIC. 707-448-KUIC. Call now.

0: Birds of a Feather with Billie Eilish here on KUIC. Oh, Friday's going to be a big day. The Buckhorn Barbecue and Grill grand opening in Dixon is happening, and our own John Young is going to be out there between 4 and 6 in the afternoon. So Friday I'll be checking in with John, seeing what's going on, and of course you could stop by and celebrate the big grand opening. John's going to have some prizes, of course, and hey, you know, they're going to be serving up some great tri-tip and sausage, chicken, salads, and all the popular sides of the grand opening of Buckhorn Barbecue and Grill in Dixon. Get details at KUIC.com under Hometown Happenings. Well, the Drive at 5 is coming up at the top of the hour, and we got a special word that wins for the Choose Your Concert contest. That's coming up at 10 minutes after 5 o'clock, so stick around.
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8: 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InShape Fitness. 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
8: Traffic update.
9: Good afternoon. Eastbound 80, seeing a couple of stretches of slow traffic. Brake lights hanging around in Vallejo, Fairfield, and Davis this afternoon. Just your typical pockets of slowing. No active accidents are currently being reported for those chunks of traffic. Otherwise, moving pretty smooth. Westbound 80 is looking good. A bit of slow traffic over the causeway and then moving smooth as you continue on the westbound side. Northbound 680, just a bit of slow traffic before Gold Hill Road and Highway 12. Stretches of slowing in Fairfield and Sassoon. Currently not seeing any accidents reported on those freeways. You're also going to see some heavier traffic, Highway 12 at the Rio Vista Bridge and eastbound 4. Stop and go in Concord between 680 and Willow Pass Road. Just your typical commute traffic this afternoon. No active accidents for the Wednesday drive. That's your KUIC hometown traffic. I'm Lyle Glass.
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I'm Rhonda from Dixon. I'm Drive at 5, Got to Be Somebody's Baby by Jackson Browne. I am dedicating this to Ann Savage, and I hope you have a quick recovery on KUIC.